0: about Kanye West. Yeah.
1: Okay.
0: Dame Dash.
1: Dame Dash? Do we have to?
0: No, we don't. Hey, Kodak Black, but I am. It's Friday, so it's not nothing heavy today.
1: Okay.
0: Keep it light. We already had a heavy talking about that debate. So we're going to keep it light the rest of the show, all right? Absolutely. Tea Room is next.
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1: 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Kensworth, what happened, man?
2: I was just driving down Manchester going towards the 405, and somebody just made an unprotected left-hand turn, and I couldn't stop, and I happened to run into them. Their insurance decided it was their fault. The police report decided it was their fault. I know it was their fault, though.
1: And you called Homer Malayam.
2: Hey, check this out. When I was at the accident, still in my car, I've heard you give Homer Malayam praises many times. And I called Homer's office, and they said, take pictures. Within 5 minutes, the girl said, we're going to represent you. We're going to take your case.
1: Get to the good part. When did you see that check?
2: The accident happened in November. Homer was constantly in touch with me, Homer and her team. I saw that check last Friday, Tammy.
1: And you ain't called to take me to dinner, Kensworth? Shame on you.
2: Tammy, you're spoken for. I have no chance.
1: Well, your odds look good with Homer Malayam. Call her if you've been in an accident. 310-207-9009. 310-207-9009. Thanks, Kensworth.
2: Anytime, Tammy. Like you always say, you want to know the feedback on who you recommend? Well, this is great.
1: The law offices of Homer Malayam.

0: Homa Malayam.
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1: So I'm just trying to keep everybody up with the election. So we will be doing a lot of election stuff going forward.
2: Okay, sounds good.
1: Because it, well, like we vote June 2nd.
2: June 2nd is coming up.
1: So I need to keep you informed. So that is why I'm doing the debate tomorrow at Greater Zion Church, right? I'll let you know things that are happening.
2: All right.
1: I'm going to be all over the place tomorrow, though.
2: What else is going on tomorrow?
1: The debate's happening tomorrow.
2: Right.
1: Happy birthday to my girl, Kina Ferguson. I'll be at her birthday party tomorrow.
2: Hey, Kina. Happy birthday,
1: Kina. Sunday is Mac and Mimosa at the View Music Bar in Torrance.
2: Absolutely.
1: I've got about maybe 11 general admissions left. Maybe 11 general admissions. So if you want to come party with us, eventbrite.com. You can buy tickets at the door, yeah.
2: Okay, bet.
1: But I would suggest you get eventbrite.com.
2: Yeah, it's probably easier.
1: It's going to be easier. It's going to be shut down tonight at midnight. So if you want to go on and grab them, go ahead and do that thing, do it. And then Major is at the Peppermint Club.
2: Oh, yeah, yeah.
1: Sunday night at 8 o'clock. Yeah, celebrating 10 years of This Is Why I Love You. And then my boy Mike Norris, who y'all know I'm a fan of his artwork. He has artwork all over the community.
2: Absolutely.
1: Because the community commissioned him to, Los Angeles County commissioned him to do artwork on a lot of the buildings in the neighborhood. Belief.
2: Wow.
1: You know, there's so many pieces.
2: Man.
1: Mike, tell us about what's happening tomorrow. You're celebrating women.
3: Yes. Celebrating the Watts Women Rising. So we're celebrating women from Watts, particularly like Betty Day, Miss Dot, Kathy Wooten, Maudine Clark, Sweet Alice, and Sister Soulja. And some of those names may be popular to you if you're from the Watts, South Central Compton area, because they did a lot of work with at-risk youth, you know, giving back through their giveaways, their annual giveaways, and they're just a community service in the area. So I did all of their portraits on a wall, and we're unveiling that ceremony tomorrow.
1: Wow. Yeah, so I'm going to be rolling through there, too, because why wouldn't I want to go somewhere where they're celebrating women who have contributed to the community?
2: Absolutely.
1: Yeah. Yeah. Let everybody know where, when, what time.
3: Okay, so it's going to be tomorrow at 1928 East 103rd Street. So that's on 103rd between Wilmington and Grape Street, mm-hmm. right in the heart of Watts. So once again, it's 1928 East 103rd Street. It starts at 12 and it's over at 2 o'clock.
1: So it's from noon until 2 p.m. We're going to go out and celebrate art, celebrate community, celebrate empowerment. Betty Day, Miss Dot, Kathy Wooten, Maudine Clark, Sweet Alice, and Sister Soulja. You know all of these women. And for them to have a space where all of them are being honored is just amazing. A complete mural unveiling those women, the Watts Women Rising. Mike, thank you for everything that you do in this community to etch in stone, literally, our history, man.
3: Yes, I appreciate you, and I thank you for just having me and allowing me to do my thing. I appreciate it. Thank you.
1: I'll see you tomorrow, all right?
3: Yes, ma'am.
1: Is there anything I'm leaving out? Anything else you?
3: No, just come. I would suggest come a little early because, you know, it's been a talk of the town over the last week. So if you want to sit down, you know, come early. A lot of people don't come.
2: Right.
1: All right. Yeah. We'll make sure it happens. All right. Once again, Mike Norris proudly presents the Watts Women Rising. It's absolutely free tomorrow from noon until 2 p.m.

0: at 1928 East 103rd Street. And he's going to be honoring Betty Day, Ms. Dot, Kathy Wooden, Maudine Clark, Sweet Alice, and Sister Soldier, women who have been a part of this community and who have given to this community for decades, decades. The Watts Women Rising, that mural will be unveiled tomorrow. It's going to be powerful because Mike is an, man, that brother is an exceptional artist. Exceptional, yeah. All right, so let's talk some tea a little bit, just a little bit. Kodak Black faces new charges.
1: Oh, Kodak?
0: Yeah, yeah.
1: Come on, man.
0: Yeah, yeah. Felony charge of trafficking the drug MDMA after an incident in Orlando last November. He just took a picture with Kanye West, right?
1: Yeah,
0: I thought Kanye was pulling him to, you know, kind of get him on the right track.
1: Well, MDMA is like a party drug, you know, when you're getting freaky. That's what Diddy was on.
0: Okay, well, he got arrested for it.
1: Yeah, that's right.
0: Okay. Dame Dash recalls Jay-Z and Kanye being rejected by labels. Speaking of Kanye, I mean, we all been rejected.
1: Yeah, that's a part of their story.
0: If I was Dame Dash, I would tell interviewers, like I would have my people tell interviewers, tell them, don't ask me nothing about Jay-Z.
1: That's the most interesting thing about Dame Dash. Jay-Z is the most interesting thing about Dame Dash.
0: Dame Dash is an interesting brother himself.
1: I don't know about that.
0: He's an interesting brother himself. But if I was him, I'd be like, hey, look, man, don't ask me no questions. Because everybody thinks that every time he goes on an interview, he's talking about Jay-Z. I don't know that it's him talking about Jay-Z or the reporters asking him about Jay-Z. But
1: at this point, he's been talking about Jay for the past 15 years.
0: Well, I don't know why Dame Dash is talking about Jay-Z and Kanye being rejected. He's been rejected, too. Like, we all been rejected before. So
1: absolutely.
0: Really not that big of a story, I guess. But, okay, I'm just telling y'all. Oh, this might be a big story for some of you parents out there. Coco Melon.
1: I don't know what that is.
0: Oh, you're going to know real soon, my brother.
1: What is Coco
0: Melon? Oh, you will know real soon. You just became a father?
1: I'm with the Bluey right now.
0: Oh, you're going to know Coco Melon.
1: Who's Coco Melon?
0: All you parents out there. I'm surprised you don't know about Coco Melon yet.
1: Nah, man, you don't like Coco.

0: showing off for you. All right. Take the last of the calls today. We're not going to have the last. KJLH, hi, Keith.
1: Hello, Miss Tammy Mack. How you doing?
0: I'm good. You're going to have to speed up your conversation, Keith.
1: Okay, real quick. The reason I'm calling is because of the Sunday party and...
0: Mac and Mimosa? Mac and Mimosa?
1: Yes. Mm-hmm. Yes, that's my birthday, and I want to come and me and my girlfriend want to come and, you know, participate. And I was wondering if it's too late to get a table.
0: Oh, the table's been sold out. Hold the line. I'll see what I can do for you. But our tables have been sold out. There's only general. I know what you can do. There are general admission tickets. And if you get there early, it's first come, first serve for open seating.
1: Okay, early. What time would you say?
0: We start early? From 3 to 8 because it's a day party, 3 to 8 p.m.
1: Right.
0: So
1: right.
0: I would say 3 o'clock. I would say
1: 3 o'clock?
0: Yeah, 3 o'clock. You get there, you could probably grab a table with you and your girl, possibly. Not a table, but a seat with you and your girl. Okay. But hold the line. I'll see what we can do. I'll see what we can do for you. We've got about only like 10 general admission.
2: Ooh, it's going to be packed out.
0: First come, first serve seat. 10 general admission, first come, first serve seating left.
1: Okay.
0: But it's going to be an amazing, amazing party. Memphis Wheel doing comedy. Grammy Award winner Susan Carroll singing. 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
2: Crackin'.
0: It's going to be crack-a-king, okay? And of course, I'll be there as well, hosting. Mm-hmm. And I ain't no party like a Tammy Mack party, because a Tammy Mack party don't stop. Mimosas, $10 mimosas. So, it's going to be a nice party. Hold on, let me see if I can finagle and find out what I can possibly do for you. Hi, Daniela is gone, right? And I think Donna is gone too, if I'm not mistaken. Donna? Okay. All right, we got all the phone lines out of the way. Let me give you some information here, y'all. Snoop Dogg. Snoop.
2: All right.
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0: 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Lizzo was on the Instagram.
1: On the Instagram, okay.
0: She was on the Instagram.
1: What was Sister Lizzo doing?
0: Talking about her record label not supporting her new album.
1: Is she at that phase now? She's complaining about
0: and
1: the
0: how
1: label.
0: The Instagram algorithm is not working. She's being shadow banned, and you know Instagram is tripping. I would have let you hear it, but hear her talk about it. I might do it Monday, but probably not. And so I, so I looked at her Instagram today, and she's twerking to sell records, I guess.
1: She back to twerking.
0: Lizzo teases new go-go inspired record while twerking in viral TikTok clip. Okay. All right. I really have a soapbox to get on. I'm not sure if I should do it now. 6'11". I really think...
1: Ain't for me to say.
0: That there are reasons why things are as they are sometimes.
1: What do you mean?
0: I don't really know how to say this. I need to write it so I can talk about it next week. But I honestly... It seems that a lot of people criticize tradition. And sometimes I think tradition is not a bad thing. Like, yeah, you should be licensed to be a therapist. You should be. Like, that's not a bad thing.
1: It's not bad.
0: And some people are acting like it's a bad thing. You might want to be married before you have a baby. You might. But people are talking as if it's a bad thing. And I just feel like there are some things that are traditional that they are, those particular traditions are there for a reason. Those rules are there for a reason. Because you see how bad it goes. And I'm not suggesting that it can't go bad both ways.
1: Yeah.
0: I'm just saying the likelihood. Yeah. Of going against the grain sometimes is not the best. It doesn't turn out its greatest.
1: Not all the time.
0: I think it's good to have talent. If you're going to be on a television show or if you're going to get into the music industry. You know, I don't think that twerking should be the reason why people buy your album. I think it should be because the song's good. You know?
1: Sounds a lot better coming from you.
0: I just think there are a lot of things that tradition holds dearly that people are kicking to the curb these days. There are a lot of other examples, you know. For instance, education.
1: Education. You know,

0: I saw a video the other day where they were letting these kids in high school read a sentence.
1: Oh.
0: The kids couldn't pronounce silhouette.
1: Couldn't read nothing.
0: The kids couldn't pronounce extraordinary.
1: Yeah.
0: And I don't understand why education is not required today. I don't think it's a bad thing.
1: Because everybody's with the bag.
0: And I think that also, like, there are people who who have been taken. We were not allowed to be educated. Black people. Black people were not allowed to be educated. Harriet Tubman carried a Bible with her while she, during the Underground Railroad, she carried a Bible with her. And the reason she kept the Bible with her was because people who were searching for her knew that she couldn't read. So she carried the Bible because she figured it would throw them off. Because if you can't read, why would you have a Bible?
1: Okay.
0: So we could not read at one point. And there are people who, from the past, like, you know, who were not allowed to be educated, their one regret is that they were not able to learn how to read, to learn how to write, yeah, to learn how to pronounce words, to know their ABCs, to be able to add,
1: yeah,
0: multiplication, divide, write a check. I feel like there are just some things that should still exist in this world. It should not be okay that the president of the United States grabs women. It should not be okay that the president of the United States has 35 felonies or whatever the number is. It should not be okay that he posts what he posts on his Instagram page. You know what I mean? Like, there are a lot of things that this nation is running amok. And people no longer care about dignity, about pride, about knowledge. And it really, I'm like, what kind of world are we in today that you don't care about being dumb?
1: As long as you got some money, they don't care if you're dumb.
0: And that people follow people with money because they figure if you don't have money, you're the dumb one.
1: Yeah.
0: Why would I listen to somebody without money?
1: You ever try to... That's a different story.
0: What?
1: Try to explain something to somebody, they look at you like, you ain't even got no money.
0: Yeah, but you don't have no money.
1: You gonna tell me something?
0: Yeah, but...
1: Hey, if you don't have no money, just be quiet, because nobody listens.
0: Nobody listens.
1: And we have so many of our children aspiring just to go be like, for instance, baddies. They want to go be bad girls. Or for the fellas, they want to go do reality TV.
0: BYNs.
1: BYNs on television to get the bag. But everybody, they all dumb. They're all idiots.
0: I just think it's such a unique world we live in now.
1: The Twilight Zone.
0: It is the Twilight Zone. It is Bizarro World, man. Come on. Hello.
2: Hello.
0: Hey.
2: Hey, Jeremy Mac. I was trying to listen to your early interview with the lady that you had on there. Who was that?
0: Oh, Lela James.
2: Oh, okay. I thought that was her.
0: Mm-hmm. Hold on 1 second, girl. Hold on. Hello. Y'all got to let y'all window up.
1: Goodness.
0: Pull the top up. KJLH, hi.
3: Hey, Mr. James. This is Alpha from the city of Compton. This is that time of dystopia. We are in I know you heard my voice and you heard me say these crazy things before, but we're in an ugly time. But see, the sad part about it, we can't do anything about it now. Well, we had a chance to vote, and we didn't do it in 2024. Mm. And now we got to deal with the illness, and it's going to take 50 years to correct it if we do correct it. There's no new normal. Forget normal. What was it? Yeah.
0: So for those of us who don't know what dystopia means, it is. Something that blurs the lines between reality and an alternate world. Right, Alfred?
3: We are the opposite of the utopian.
0: Okay, and now we got to look up utopia.
1: Utopian is like blissful. Everything okay. Is perfect.
0: And dystopia.
1: Yeah, dystopian is bad.
0: Okay.
1: All right,
0: Alfred from Compton. We ain't mad at you, baby.
1: Yeah,
0: I hope you're going to be Saturday. I hope you

0: going to be at the debate tomorrow.
1: Yeah, they come get
0: Hi,
1: you
0: Cheryl.
1: On Sunday.
2: Hey, Tammy, we have no values anymore.
0: No values.
2: We have no... There's no
0: pride.
2: Values.
0: No values. No pride. No integrity. We don't care.
1: No respect.
0: No shame.
2: There's no respect for our neighbors. No respect for our neighbors. Because we don't respect ourselves.
0: No respect for ourselves. I don't know what this is. I don't know what this is.
2: I don't either. But I do know that we will survive because we've been in worse places ever.
0: Girl, I don't even know if I want to.
2: We as a people, we will survive.
0: All right. Well, thank you so much. I appreciate that. Yeah, I don't get it. I don't get it.
1: It's a weird time.
0: And I guess this was sparked because Lizzo was talking about how she couldn't sell a record in a record company. And then the next video, I see she twerking.
1: What you
0: talking about? This the new song of the summer. I'm like, wait a minute.
1: Did you forget she was at the Laker game with her whole booty out?
0: No. And I didn't forget. I didn't forget. I know that's her thing. That's what she does. I get it. But I guess it was just weird because she was talking about how she couldn't, you know, nobody knew that her record was out. And then all of a sudden I see a twerking video like, y'all know my record out now?
1: Yeah,
0: I bet you know
1: like,
0: now. You know what I'm saying? I'm like, what are we doing?
1: Why is that the standard?
0: What is that? Like, there's got to be a better way to let your millions, because she has millions of followers. There's got to be a better way to let millions of people know that your record is out.
1: I'm glad you noticed it, because if I say it, it sounds like I'm a chauvinist.
0: No.
1: So if the women say it, it's like, hey, girl, you stop doing that.
0: No, that's not true. They'll think I'm old and antiquated and I don't get it.
1: So you can't speak to that group of people at all.
0: KJLH.
3: Hey,
0: what's
3: Tammy Mac? What's happening, Emmett?
1: What up?
3: I just called. I didn't get a chance to tell the great, wonderful Stevie Wonder happy birthday. I wanted to say that first and foremost. Happy birthday, Stevie Wonder. My favorite song is Fingertips. My favorite in a tiny...
0: All right, you're about to get the bell. You're about to get the bell.
3: Okay. Well, I want to say this. People need to stop worrying about everybody else and have values in themselves.
0: Okay.
3: Because it just takes one.
0: Okay.
3: So do what you know to do and do it right and have values for yourself and let other people emulate you. Because we can't change the world. We can only do the best we can do. And by doing that, we set an example.
0: I love
3: that. So everybody do that, you know, then we'll be okay.
0: I love
3: that.
0: But sometimes I think I need to start twerking and taking my clothes off on Instagram to get some more followers and let people listen, you know, bring people to my radio show.
1: You want to prostitute yourself, Tammy, you can.
3: If that's what you're living for, Miss Tammy Mac, but it ain't. That's why you're out in the community all the time, because you care. You can't change who you are. You care. You know, and you're going to keep caring until the good Lord takes you home. You know, so just be who you are and have values and let your little light shine. That's it's really simple. You know, just keep your values the way we grew up. You know, most of us had values and just do what we do because we know what's going on.
0: All right.
3: Don't act like we don't know that the president has just threw the door wide open to sin and letting people do whatever they want. That don't mean you have to follow.
0: All right, this little light of mine.
3: Have a good evening.
0: I'm going to let it shine. Let it shine.
3: Let it shine.
0: Let it shine.
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0: name is Dory Mullins, one of the co-owners of CM Simple Janitorial, as well as the Director of Administration.
1: My name is Alicia Hawkins. 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

0: Let me tell you something about Los Angeles. This city doesn't have small problems, so it damn sure doesn't need small, weak leadership. That's why I support Karen Bass. She walked into a system that was slow, broken, and reluctant to change. She cut through red tape and started moving people off the streets into housing. She created the Office of Community Safety to make our neighborhood safer, supported wage increases for many underpaid workers, expanded contract opportunities for small minority business, and signed an executive order to give formerly incarcerated people a second chance. Karen Bass is about real change. I'm Samuel L. Jackson, and I've seen a lot of people talk tough. Karen Bass is tough. 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So vote today. You received your ballot in the mail by now. 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
1: What's going on, everybody? This is Neo.
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0: 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Well, I thought we was going to be out of here, but we still here. So what, Drake's album cover is an homage to Michael Jackson or something with the silver glove?
1: I think it's corny. I think it's disrespectful, bro. How you going to put on Michael Jackson glove and then be throwing up a fake gang sign, bro? This is
0: Oh, it's a gang sign. I thought it was a noob sign.
1: I
0: thought it was Kappa Alpha.
1: I don't know what he is, bro.
0: What, Kappa Alpha Psi? I thought it was Kappa Alpha.
1: I think it's disrespectful.
0: I thought it was a Kappa Alpha Psi sign, John, with the silky gloves.
1: But he did drop 3 albums, a lot of new music out. You know.
0: You like it?
1: I'm still listening to it. I'm still internalizing everything. I'll have my review next week.
0: All right. I'm about to get in my car and put in the Tone Stith.
1: Okay.
0: Because I like that new song by him. I don't know what it's called.
1: Fly?
0: No, he's got a slow one out now.
1: Oh, he got a slow one.
0: Something like Let Me Run to You or something like that.
1: Okay.
0: Let Me Run. I don't know. But it's sexy. So now I want to hear the whole album on my ride home today on this Friday.
1: That gets you in the
0: afternoon.
1: Mood getting home.
0: Well, whatever.
1: Friday evening. That's good.
0: It's going to be good. Yeah. Yeah. And I'll probably listen to some Jack Harlow in the bathtub.
1: You better not. Your bathtub go crack. You turn that Jack Harlow on. You better not.
0: It's not a bad album, though. It's not a bad album.
1: Too close to Juneteenth.
0: I'm not too close to Juneteenth. Stop it. All right. We'll be all over the place this weekend. So tomorrow, it is the Watts. Let me make sure I say everything right here. Okay. Tomorrow, from noon until 2, I'll be at the Watts Women Rising Mural Unveiling Celebration. It's an unveiling honoring Betty Day, Miss Dot, Kathy Wooten, Maudine Clark, Sweet Alice, and Sister Soulja.
1: Okay, that's going
0: to
1: be dope.
0: That's going to be great. That's from noon until 2 p.m. And then from 6 p.m. to 8 p.m., okay. I'm going to be at the... You Choose Compton 2026, powered by Compton Fest, Mayoral Debate. But they will also have a lot of the other people on the ballots there at the debate to kind of talk about what they're running for on the ballot.
1: Okay.
0: It's too many of me for me to list right now, but there will be a lot of other people who are on your ballots that are representing national positions as well.
1: Yeah,
0: then Sunday I'll be at Mac and Mimosa.
1: Mac and Mimosas.
0: You got about 3 hours to grab the last 10 tickets on Eventbrite.com. They're general admission tickets, but still worth the party. Oh, it's a day party from 3 to 8 p.m. at the View Bar, Music Bar in Torrance. Okay? So it's the Mac and Mimosa Sunday party. Day party from 3 to 8 p.m. Featuring DJ Paradise, Susan Carroll, also Cedric with his Conscious Rebel Collective Band and Memphis Wheel. And then that night from 8 until, I guess, is Major's 10th anniversary of This Is Why I Love You, which will be at the Peppermint Club. And Peppermint. I think those tickets are like
1: $50. Okay, y'all pull up. It's going to be a busy weekend.
0: That's a standing room only situation over there, though.
1: Okay.
0: Yeah. So, yeah, it's going to be a very busy weekend. Have fun.
1: Have fun.
0: Lots
1: safe.
0: Of stuff to do. You learn and have a ball.
1: Or two.
0: Or two. Where are you this weekend?
1: We at the Compton, You Choose Compton event tomorrow at Zion Church. Just to give y'all the address, y'all don't
0: know. Yes, Greater Zion
1: Church. Greater Zion, 2408 North Wilmington Avenue in the heart of Compton. May y'all pull up and, you know, address the community. It's going to be a great time. Other than that, I'll be at Mac and Mimosas on Sunday also. After I drop Lil Mama off, I'm going to come to the party.
0: All right. Well, so we'll be there.
1: It's going to be a good time.
0: Yeah. Any shout-outs?
1: Shout-out to Kendrick.
0: Okay. Shout-outs to Greater Zion Church and the men ministry. Male ministry? What is it? Men ministry?
1: Oh, yeah. The male ministry.
0: Male ministry brought us some banging barbecue, man.
1: That barbecue was good.
0: Oh, Lord.
1: It was great.
0: Oh, Lord. Thank you so much for that. I appreciate it. And until Monday, everybody, be safe this weekend. And it's a blessing to be in your heart. Happy birthday, Stevie Wonder. Bye, y'all.
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3: 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We talked justice for Greenwood with DeMario Solomon Simmons. And we rounded out the week with a fun Freedom Friday show with comedian Bill Bellamy. 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

0: Let me tell you something about Los Angeles. The city doesn't have small problems, so it damn sure doesn't need small, weak leadership. That's why I support Karen Bass. She walked into a system that was slow, broken, and reluctant to change. She cut through red tape and started moving people off the streets into housing. She created the Office of Community Safety to make our neighborhood safer, supported wage increases for many underpaid workers, expanded contract opportunities for small minority business, and signed an executive order to give formerly incarcerated people a second chance. Karen Bass is about real change. I'm Samuel L. Jackson, and I've seen a lot of people talk tough. Karen Bass is tough. That's why I'm voting for Karen Bass, and you should too. So vote today. 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

0: so excited. And you already know the reason why, right? Of course you do, because it is Friday. Been waiting on this day for a very, very long time. It is finally here. And guess what I'm going to do this weekend? I'm going to rest. I'm going to sleep the entire weekend, I'm telling you. All right, I might buy you side until 10 o'clock tonight. You know, I get off early on Friday nights because we go live in the mix at 10 o'clock. You don't want to miss that. Some of your favorite jams will be played in the mix starting at 10. So you stay right here. But in the meantime, but in between time, what song can I play for you tonight? Maybe a song to help you unwind, decompress, to breathe a little easier. Let me know what you got, and I'll play it for you. 520-KJLH. Gotta be checking my TikTok and Instagram. I've been doing some incredible things with sweet potatoes. Go check it out. I'm on TikTok at Radio Free Kevin. 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

0: Radio Free, 102.3 KJLH. Whole lot of love going out to Lisa Marie, tuned in. She says she's cruising on that 405 right about now. Rocking out to KJLH. I so appreciate that. It's Kevin Nash. And listen, we have your exclusive chance to celebrate the grand opening of the Long Beach Amphitheater with Snoop Dogg and friends. That is a true representation of the LBC, right? You can catch the show on Saturday, June 6th, of course, this year. 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And don't miss your chance to be a part of this major night in downtown Long Beach, exclusively from Radio Free KJLH. All right, I'm going to take you back to the year. It's got to be 1989 when Guy came out with this jam called Teddy's Jam. Remember that classic? I think it'll sound good for a Friday night. And speaking of the Bay Area, too, Guapale is on the way. Plus, we got a new one coming up from Shaggy by request. And it's all next.
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love the overall vibe of this song. Brand new from PJ Morton. It's called Mutual. 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Oakland is tuned in via the KJLH mobile app. Appreciate that. 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

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I don't know all the lyrics to all the songs, right? It takes me a long time to tell you the truth. I know the hook, but the lyrics within the song, I'm like, okay. Yeah, Beyonce, you something else, girl. You are. All right, you're tuned to Radio Free, 102.3 KJLH. My name is Kevin Nash, and I'm still taking your request right about now. Shout going out to our friend.

0: Gardena. Always checking in on a brother. I appreciate that. I got your Patti LaBelle on the way. Something new from Kevin Ross. Some Frank Ocean. And some Toni Braxton, too. 7 whole days. How could you leave your baby hanging for 7 whole days? You just no good. No good at all. All right, we'll come back and I'll play all those shams. Don't move. 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

Let's get it. Yay, yay. My time is up, y'all. Talk about a long, exhausting week. Now, when you ask the Most High,

entire week. So I'm going to rush home and get some rest on this seventh day. The Sabbath day, that's what it was designed for. And if God says the same, I'll be back on Monday night at 7 o'clock and we can do it all over again. I'm going to be checking my Instagram and TikTok over the weekend. Look for me, find me and follow me. I'm doing some incredible things with sweet potatoes. Yes, I am. Radio Free Kevin. Radio Free K-E-V-I-N. Follow me there so I can follow you back. And make sure you follow us here at KJLH on everything at Radio Free KJLH. All right, my man DJ Mark Bobo coming up next, live in the mix. I guess I'll see you when I look at you.

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1: What's going on, people? 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
2: Mm-hmm. MLK.
3: And bam, somebody hit me from the back.
2: Oh, Lord.
3: Man, I sat in that car, and just as I was sitting there, your commercial came on. Mm-hmm. As soon as I thought about it and I heard that commercial, you know there's only one person that I would trust with this situation.
2: Homa Malaya.
3: Man, Miss Homa looked out for me, her and her staff. Her settlement that she got for me put me in front of my bills.
2: Girl, I ain't never been in front of them.
3: In front of them.
2: I don't even know what the view looked like in front of them.
3: In front of them.
2: Oh, Lord, in front of them. Well, if you want to be laughing instead of crying like Tracy and in front of your bills, not behind, I suggest you call Homa Malaya if you've been in an automobile accident. 310-207-9009. 310-207-9009. The law offices of Homa Malaya. She is the name and voice you can
3: trust.
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0: asked was, are you okay? Within the next hour, they took my case right on it right away. The young lady made some statements that wasn't necessarily true. And Homo Malaya team proved her wrong. They went an extra mile for me. And I was the happiest person on earth. People listen to your station and they think these stories are not real. They are absolutely real. And Homa is a real person. Hardworking people. Love them.
1: Talk about the check.
0: I was excited with the check. I was able to make my daughter just as happy as I was.
1: Enough to share and share alike.
0: Yes, I did.
1: You trust Homa, Laura?
0: She is absolutely, without a doubt, the name and the face that you can trust.
1: Laura said it, not me. 310-207-9009. The Law Offices of Homa Malayam.

0: old black people up. Old black people, like old black people, like, oh Lord, she got a rope on the baby.
1: Kim Whitley.
2: Went to Jamaica. So I get to my room and this maid is in there. She's cleaning up and everything. My TV wasn't working. So I called and I was like, I

0: 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Karen Bass is about real change. I'm Samuel L. Jackson, and I've seen a lot of people talk tough. 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That's why I'm voting for Karen Bass, and you should too. So vote today. You received your ballot in the mail by now. 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

0: 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Weekly wrap-up coming up soon, baby. You know what it is.
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0: 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That's Mariah the Scientist, Burning Blue, and I am your nephew from your favorite uncle, Ricky Ruckus, here to keep the vibes rolling for the night. Happy Friday night, or Sunday morning, Saturday morning, sorry. However you're feeling. You know what I'm saying? We the third shifters. We must hold each other down and get through to get this money. You feel me? You know what I'm saying? And big shout out to the women out here. I need you to know that the KJLH Women's Health Expo is returning on April 15th. 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It's like, it's none other. 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

0: gonna want me back. It's your nephew from your favorite Uncle Ricky Ruckus. That was Karen White. You're gonna want me back. What's going on, y'all? I feel like I need to put some hand claps and stuff up in here. You know what I'm saying? We need to get some little cheers. Yeah. What up to all the third shifters? Y'all stay up, stay working, stay getting that money. It's a celebration. Big shout out to everybody that's going to the prom. Shout out to my daughter, Ariana. She's at the prom tomorrow. She at the prom tomorrow. But it'll be all right. Speaking of celebrations, the Blue Note Jazz Festival is coming to Hollywood. The Hollywood Bowl, June 13th and 14th. It's a nonstop celebration featuring Patti LaBelle, Wyclef Jean, Gregory Porter, Samara Joy, Robert Glasper, with many more. It's hosted by Arsenio Hall, and the tickets are at HollywoodBowl.com. 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

0: Radio Free 102.3 KJLH, your nephew from your favorite uncle. That was my sister Ari Lennox with Vacancy. Dope album, dope song, dope show. I went to a show when she came here to YouTube Theater, and I just, you know, I'm going out the door. I'm like, yo, let me just grab it. I had a little leopard print jacket, you know what I'm saying? I was like, man, this might be the time for that. I put my leopard print jacket. I pull up. We pull up to YouTube Theater, and everybody in the spot got on a leopard print, animal print, cheetah print. I said, what's going on? She got a jungle theme. I had no idea. So if you plan on going, she already came through L.A., but if you're planning on meeting up with Ari Lennox, going to the Vacancy tour, you got to wear animal print. I learned that. I learned that when I got there. And if you want to go to any other shows, it's the summer of Radio Free. Everywhere with the KJLH mobile app, you can download the app and you can win on the go. We're talking Disneyland tickets, exclusive tickets to the Blue Note Jazz Festival. We got a couple gas cards. You know, it's a lot of things going on. It's everybody can win. And every day is somebody's day when you just listen to the app. And the next person could be you. Let them know their nephew sent you. Weekly wrap up on the way, baby.
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Big shout outs to everybody riding around cozy tonight. Windows crack, AC low, you know what I'm saying? Your mind is somewhere between peace and problems. That was Sweater by Cozy. Speaking of Cozy, we're gonna spin that to crazy. Cozy to crazy. This week, the internet gave us enough drama to last till next Friday. So before you get on your group chat and you start sounding like CNN, no fact checking, not know what's going on, let me catch you up proper. 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

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That's Justin Bieber, Everything Hallelujah. And I am your nephew from your favorite Uncle Ricky Ruckus, holding you down for the third shift. We up? We up? You up? You up? Good. Good. Good. Yeah, good.

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0: Hi there, folks. I'm Dara Starr Tucker. Are you catching the front page? 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And we rounded out the week with a fun Freedom Friday show with comedian Bill Bellamy. 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

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It's your nephew from your favorite uncle. That was AMA with Brent Faiyaz. That joint is called Need It Bad. Third Shifters, I think we made it. I think we made it through. We made it through the storm. You know what I'm saying? And it's time for the summer. And speaking of summer, it's the summer of Radio Free everywhere with the KJLH mobile app. It's going down. It's going down. 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You can win those. Exclusive tickets to the Blue Note Jazz Festival. 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And you can also hit @RickyRuckus. You know what I'm saying? We be having a lot of content, a lot of things going on that you might need to tap in with, like the weekly wrap-up. You hear it on the radio, but you need to see the visual. You got to see the visual. That's what makes it come alive. You feel me? Yeah. Speaking of the weekly wrap-up, you want to hear it?

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1: 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That's Tim's with Rain Dance. Hot joint, hot joint. It's your nephew from your favorite Uncle Ricky Ruckus. We made it, y'all. We made it, all my third shifters. We made it. Good job. Good job. You know, I'm always clap for you. I'm always salute you if you're out there getting that money. I love y'all. I appreciate y'all for rocking with us. And if you rocking with us, make sure that you know and spread the word that the 2026 KJLH Women's Health Expo is returning August 15th, and the vendor deadline is approaching fast. 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Do not miss out. It's your nephew from your favorite uncle. I'm finna get up out of here, and I will see y'all next week. Hear from y'all next week. I'm bringing it back next week. See you on Instagram. Ah!

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1: 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Here we are decades later. The sentiment is still the same. 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

Hi there, folks. I'm Dara Starr Tucker. Are you catching the front page? 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And we rounded out the week with a fun Freedom Friday show with comedian Bill Bellamy. 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

0: Los Angeles. I am Dr. Angela Massengale Ely, daughter of Fred and Ovelia Bradford. 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

Hi there, folks. I'm Dara Starr Tucker. Are you catching the front page? This week, we enjoyed a wild card conversation with Janice McCullough, daughter of Bernie Mac. We talked with Ryan Howes about doing anti-racism work in the age of Trump. We celebrated Stevie's special day with Mumtaz Morris and Greg Bryant. We talked Justice for Greenwood with DeMario Solomon Simmons. And we rounded out the week with a fun Freedom Friday show with comedian Bill Bellamy. 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
2: 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Nice and easy. 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But then we're gonna do the finish.

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I got a very special message to all my KJLH listeners. The Wood Urban Kitchen Barbecue is inviting you to come experience delicious barbecue this week at their location on Market Street in beautiful downtown Inglewood. 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
1: May the words of my mouth and the meditation of my heart be acceptable in your sight. Oh, Lord, my strength and redeemer. We starting it off right. Oh, we got the jams coming all day. I promise you. We got information on the Women's Health Expo. You want to be part of that? Also, we're going to tell you how you can get tickets. Tickets, tickets, tickets all summer long. We got a lot of them. We got gas cards. We got all that. You got to go to our website. 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Or go to the KGLH app and download it. 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

0: 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What's up? Hello.
1: Good morning, Guy Black. How are you?
0: What's going on?
1: Oh, today is my 68th birthday.
0: Oh, what's your name?
1: Sharon Montgomery.
0: Happy birthday today, Sharon Montgomery.
1: Well, thank you. Thank you. Can you do me a big favor?
0: I can try, Sharon Montgomery.
1: Okay. To play Patti LaBelle, You're My Friend.
0: All right. Congratulations to you on another birthday. Have a great weekend.
1: Okay, thank you.

0: 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You got to email us, though. You want to write down the email? Okay.
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0: 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You better get that space as soon as you can. You want to be a part of this magical thing. I'm telling you, it's going to be unbelievable. I don't think we've ever done it in August, but we're doing it in August now. And it's going to be big. On the way, I've got music coming up from the Marvelettes. You asked for a little Genuine. Get that Isley Brothers in there for you. Phyllis Hyman on the way. And Guy Black's world famous battle royale is already posted on our Instagram. Radio Free KJLH or I Am Guy Black. That's mine. I'm excited. Today, we're doing two battle royales. Two in one show. Oh, man, I'm ready. Starts at 11.
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0: I've been doing radio a long time. And so you never know who's going to be listening, who's going to call in. Hello.
1: Hello from New Orleans and Louisiana. This is Captain Chris, Mr. Guy Black. Man, you are my Saturday morning DoorDash partner. Appreciate you doing what you do, bro. Keep it funny. Keep it fun. And let's dance, man. Have a good day. Thank you.
0: Now, that guy called in the open mic today. His name is Captain Chris. And he was my morning partner when I worked at WYLD in New Orleans back in the mid to late 80s. I haven't talked to him in a long time. I think once we talked last year on a Zoom call of some sort. But I haven't seen him since before I left New Orleans the first time. Then I left again after Katrina. Captain Chris is one of the coolest guys you ever want to meet. I know your kids are grown now. I remember when they were born. But, man, God bless you. He said he out there driving DoorDash in New Orleans. Man, I appreciate it. I love you, man. And you know what? When you meet people in this business and they reach out to you years, 20-something years later, it's an amazing thing. That means you've affected someone's life. Thank you for listening. I appreciate you.

0: and they reach out to you years, 20-something years later. It's an amazing thing. That means you've affected someone's life. Thank you for listening. I appreciate you. It's the Guy Black Show.
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It's the Guy Black Show until 1 o'clock. Hugh Fuller in at 1 with Worldwide Hits, then Cameron Green, top 23, you know, 4 o'clock. After that, DJ Mark, Dorian doing their thing, and tomorrow we praise the Lord all day long. You better get some of that. Andre Russell, Cameron Green, spread the word. All right, well, we got a lot going on today. Always out and about. Listen for your chance to win tickets to the Blue Note Jazz Fest. Arsenio Hall is always a great host for that. He does that. It's going to be on June 13th and 14th at the Hollywood Bowl. 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You know how to do it. Guy Black's World Famous Battle Royale at 11 o'clock. You know who we got today? We got two mini battles. I'm going to play like 4 or 5 songs from each battle, from each group in a battle. First battle at 11 is Renee and Angela taking on Soul to Soul. What?

I'm gonna do it. And then at 12 o'clock, we've got another battle, battle two. First battle at 11, second battle at 2. Go to KJLH Radio, Radio Free KJLH. 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

Hi there, folks. I'm Dara Starr Tucker. Are you catching the front page? This week, we enjoyed a wild card conversation with Janice McCullough, daughter of Bernie Mac. We talked with Ryan Howes about doing anti-racism work in the age of Trump. We celebrated Stevie's special day with Mumtaz Morris and Greg Bryant. We talked Justice for Greenwood with DeMario Solomon Simmons. And we rounded out the week with a fun Freedom Friday show with comedian Bill Bellamy. 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
1: Black businesses are becoming extinct because black people have been indoctrinated and manipulated to patronize only non-black businesses, despite non-blacks' refusal to patronize good black businesses. For generations, untruths about black businesses have been passed down through unsubstantiated gossip. It's part of a coordinated, cold-blooded, heartless, cutthroat, and funky campaign to eradicate all good black businesses and to promote black folks remaining economically in prison by patronizing anybody except ourselves, leaving our children at a disadvantage. Enough! We can no longer dismiss and shake a tail feather at a clear and present danger of black businesses becoming extinct. We must circulate the $3 trillion black people earn each year among good black businesses. By not doing so, contributes to black folks having the highest rate of unemployment, especially young black men. Let's support black businesses and stop being everyone else's consumer.
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birthday, Dietrich Haddon. Tomorrow is his birthday. He's doing a special birthday celebration at the church tomorrow. Hill City. All right, man. Mr. Detroit, I call him. Dietrich Haddon. I'm sure they'll do something special for you tomorrow. Well, spread the word. Battle Royale. 7 minutes away.

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Call us, 520-KJLH. Renee and Angela taking on Soul to Soul in Battle Royale number one. Are you ready? Let the battle number one.

0: 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It's KGLH. We are you. Hey, what's up? This is Guy Black. We call this Guy Black's world famous Battle Royale. Battle one today, Renee and Angela taking on Soul to Soul. What I'm going to do is play four or five songs from each group and then have you vote on it. And then I'll announce the winner of both battles that I'm doing today at about 12:40. Yeah. So you can get your votes in right now on the KJLH app, or you can hit me 520-KJLH. You can hit our Instagram, Radio Free KJLH, or I Am Guy Black. Who you got in the Battle Royale today?
1: What's going on, Mr. Black? You know who it is. Your favorite truck driver, baby.
0: What's
1: Downtown Brown.
0: What's happening, Downtown Brown? If I had your hand, I'd cut mine off.
1: Hey, I'm out here on the highways and byways, keeping it safe for everybody.
0: Yeah, man. Get up. How are you out there in an 18-wheeler, talking on the phone and driving?
1: Hands-free, baby, hands-free.
0: Yeah, okay, all right, hands-free. All right, I'll see you later. How about phone-free? How about that?
1: Come on, man, don't be like that.
0: Man,
1: come
0: I got on, a good man. Battle Royale today. I got two Battle Royales.
1: I see.
0: My first Battle Royale. Tell me who you want. Renee and Angela versus Soul to Soul.
1: Ooh, I'm going to do Soul to Soul. How about that?
0: All right, we're going to see. All right, man, got to go. Have a good day.
1: Yes, sir. Right back at you, baby.
0: Let's go to the KGLH app. Renee and Angela taking on Soul to Soul. Guy Black's world famous Battle Royale. What say you? Hello?
2: Good morning, Guy Black. This is Greg calling you from Arizona.
0: Hey, Greg, how are you, man?
2: This is going to be a really great battle today.
0: Okay, who you got?
2: But I'm going to go with Renee and Angela.
0: Uh-huh.
2: Also, Guy.
0: Yeah, what's up, man?
2: Today, my son, Michael Joseph Washington, he's 13. His birthday was actually on Thursday, and we're giving him his party today. Can you give him a shout out? I know he would love it. Thank you, and enjoy the rest of your day, my brother.
0: All right, man. Yo, hey, happy birthday, Michael. Hey, look, man, your father has been listening to the world-famous Guy Black Battle Royale. Your father has been calling in, voting for Guy Black's Battle Royale since you were 1 year old.
3: Whoa.
0: 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Yeah.

0: Hi there, folks. I'm Dara Starr Tucker. Are you catching the front page? This week, we enjoyed a wild card conversation with Janice McCullough, daughter of Bernie Mac. We talked with Ryan Howes about doing anti-racism work in the age of Trump. We celebrated Stevie's special day with Mumtaz Morris and Greg Bryant. We talked Justice for Greenwood with DeMario Solomon Simmons. And we rounded out the week with a fun Freedom Friday show with comedian Bill Bellamy. 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

0: Hey, this is Kevin Nash. I got a very special message to all my KJLH listeners. 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

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There's three of us from the north side.

0: 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It's KJLH. All right. Battle Royale number one. Number uno. Who you got?
1: Hi, Guy Black. This is Michelle calling from Los Angeles. I am voting for Renee and Angela.
0: All right. Thank you, Michelle. I appreciate you. KJLH Radio Free. Let's go to the app. Who you got in the Battle Royale today?
2: Good morning, Guy Black. This is Pamela from Los Angeles. First, I want to tell you to have a good day and keep doing what you're doing. You are the very best. The battle today, I'm going to go with Renee and Angela. Okay. I want you to have a good day and continue having a good weekend. All right.
0: All right.
2: Bye-bye.
0: That concludes the first battle. That is it for the first battle. I'll tell you the winner in about 55 minutes. Let's go into the next battle that will start at 12 o'clock. Get those votes in right now on the KJLH app. That open mic feature or... You could hit me, 520-KJLH. I'm going to start the battle at 12 o'clock. The battle will be between Rolls Royce and Heat Wave. Woo! Rolls Royce and Heat Wave for the next hour. Who do you want to win in today's Battle Royale? One,

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Before we get into our second battle royale, which is Rolls Royce taking on Heat Wave, shout out to Chef Babette and Ron over there at Stuff I Eat. They will be closing on May 31st. And she has done such a great job in the community of Inglewood. We wish her the best. I love that lady. God bless you and thank you.

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1: thing. Guy Black's world famous battle royale.
0: Yeah, yeah.
1: Who are you voting for?
0: Let me know. I need to know because I'm going to announce both winners at the end of this battle. Let the battle continue.

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We're going to take your calls. Get them in. 520-KJLH.

0: Battle number two. That's what we're doing right now. Heatwave taking on Rolls Royce. Some people call in saying Rolls Royce. No, it's Rolls Royce. That's what it is. It's a difference between the car and the group. It's a big difference. Also, August 19th, there's going to be a big difference. That's our KJLH Women's Health Expo. You want to be a vendor? You want to be on a breakout session? You want to have your own breakout session? Email us. 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That's all I'm saying. Don't talk about it. Be about it. It's an important year. And it's going to be an important year for your business to go into next year ready to go. Don't let all these distractions distract you and your business and your family. Let's take these calls now. First battle royale, I've already got all the votes for it. I need to know who you want to win between Rolls Royce and Heatwave.
1: Good morning, Guy Black. Eric Watkins calling out of Leimert Park.
0: Hey,
1: today's
0: Eric.
1: Battle royale, second battle royale, we have Heatwave going up against Rolls Royce. You know what, Guy Black?
0: What?
1: I'm going to go with Heatwave. I love me some Rolls Royce, but Heatwave is going to knock it out of the park. Have a good day, Guy.
0: All right. Thank you, Eric Watkins, keeping Leimert Park alive. Let me see who we got on the KJLH app.
2: Hi, Guy Black. This is Lily from Englewood, and I'm going to go with Heatwave. And then I have a question for you. My birthday is coming up May 26th. Yeah. Do you know of any good, nice poetry lounge?
0: Go to Instagram and check Fly Poets. They, John, he always does poetry. I don't know what day it is, but
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0: All right.
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0: All right, you too. 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
4: 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The second one definitely is Rolls Royce. All right, have a good one.
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0: KJLH, man, these votes are coming in like crazy. Hey, Beverly from Las Vegas says she's voting for Heatwave. All right. Kathy Moray says, oh, dear, it's tough. Rolls Royce, what do you say?
1: I'm going to go for Heatwave, but you know you ain't right.
0: Okay. All right, thank you. KJLH, Radio Free, who you voting for in the Battle Royale?
2: I'm going for Rolls Royce.
0: Rolls Royce. All right.
2: Yeah, car wash, yeah.
0: All right, thanks for calling. See you later.
2: Thank you very much.

Battle Royale, this one here, or was close. This one here was close. Let me wrap you up today before Hugh Fuller comes in with worldwide hits. And we tell you how you can go see Bruno Mars. And we tell you about the KJLH Women's Health Expo. We are you out in the streets right now at Southwest College. That's what we are, doing the thing out there with the KJLH street team. Go by, enjoy, get informed. Mental Health Awareness Month. That's why we are out there today, and that's why we are in the streets. Don't forget to vote. Got your ballot boxes ready to go. Your ballot's ready to go in the box. Or you can go in on election day and vote. Fill out your ballot, send them back. Come on, North.

excuse, guys. We don't have any excuses not to win your candidate's election. All right, so the first battle royale was a good one. Soul to Soul took on Renee and Angela. The winner of that battle royale was Renee and Angela. Congratulations to them. Battle royale number two today. I'm trying different things with the battle to try to make it good. Matter of fact, next week, I think I'm going to do a battle of the sexes, men against women. You better hit me up and let me know. Hit me in my DM on I Am Guy Black, or you can hit me at Guy Black at KGLH Radio. Let me know what battles you think I should do with the battle of the sexes, men against women. It could be a female group against a male group, or a female against a male vocalist. Solo. We're going to do battle of the sexes next week. That'll be fine. We'll have fun. Heat Wave and Rose Royce. Shout out to Kenny Copeland, alumni of Horseman UCLA over on St. Andrews. You know who you are. And also Gwen Dickey. Want to shout out to them. Love that group. Whew, it was a close one. The Battle Royale, I got to tell you guys, I can't call it. It's a tie. This one is a tie. I mean, they came in quick and hard on both of these groups. So that's a tie right now. We'll probably have a tiebreaker sometime later on in the year. Also, I did a Battle Royale with Usher and Chris Brown. I believe it was last year, right? Well, I'm going to do that battle again in November or September, because some people said they didn't hear it and they wanted it. I don't like to repeat battles in the year, you know, but that's a big concert coming up and KGLH is giving you tickets for it. So we'll probably do that battle before the concerts or right around the time the concerts will hit. All right. Rose Royce and Heat Wave. It's a tie. Renee and Angela are the winners of their battle. And that's all I can do today, man. I thank you guys so much. I appreciate you. I love you. Shout out again to the Serving Spoon over there. Got you guys. I saw you guys on Instagram. I haven't been the Serving Spoon probably in over 10 years, but I just want to shout out to you because I know you're out there doing your thing. Stuff I Eat. Chef Bobette is closing on May 31st right here in Englewood. We've all been there. The food is great. Why don't you go by there and support her before they close? Just go by there and buy something. They've been great in our community for so many years.

0: 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It's the Romantic Tour at SoFi Stadium in Inglewood.
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0: Yes, I. We thank you, Lord. We thank you, Jah. 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
3: One. Let them know they can't play with your yo-yo. What's up with your girl Yo-Yo? And I am standing with Detective Andre White. I've seen his dedication and his commitment to the community. And I know he's not just running for sheriff to hold a title. He's running because he believes Los Angeles County deserves better. Because what we had simply ain't working. But Andre believes in real

0: forward. This is about a new direction, a new generation of leadership, and a future we can all be proud of. I trust Andre White. And on June 2nd, I'm asking that you stand with me. Vote Andre White for Los Angeles County Sheriff. Let's get this right. Don't try to play us out.
1: 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I am Andre White, and I approve this message. 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

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I got a very special message to all my KJLH listeners. The Wood Urban Kitchen Barbecue is inviting you to come experience delicious barbecue this week at their location on Market Street in beautiful downtown Englewood. 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

He is a British-French singer-songwriter of Nigerian origin. Born in Germany, now calling London, England home, Odile is his name, and that's his brand new single, Nights in the Sun. 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Happy Saturday, Hugh Fuller close by your side. 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Don't miss out. Good afternoon, 70s temperatures and sunbeams all over our beloved Southland, 71 degrees in downtown.

0: Hi there, folks. I'm Dara Starr Tucker. Are you catching the front page? 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We talked with Ryan Howes about doing anti-racism work in the age of Trump. 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And we rounded out the week with a fun Freedom Friday show with comedian Bill Bellamy. 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
1: All right, L.A., this is your brother, Billion. March 25th of this year, 123 nations declared the transatlantic slave trade and racialized chattel slavery as the gravest crime against humanity, which includes the black erasure that's happening in real time across America today. So why is Assemblyman Isaac Bryan and the California Legislative Black Caucus ignoring this reality? For 3 years now, Isaac and the CLBC have refused to move forward real reparation bills for descendants of people who were emancipated from U.S. chattel slavery. That's not what our ancestors fought and died for. Voting for a lesser evil? Nah. Evil is evil. People are being forced out of L.A. by the thousands, while Isaac and many elected officials focus on policies to fund their nonprofits. June 2nd, vote for the anti-black hate crime campaign to end the Zionist coup of American politics and economics. Vote for Billion. 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Paid for by the committee to elect William Billion Campbell for California Assembly District 55.

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0: That's Coffee from Jamaica. She is now rebranded to Original Coffee. Lonely, the title of that song, on Radio Free 102.3 KJLH. It's Hugh Fuller with a reminder that voting season is here. Now, here are a few crucial dates to keep in mind. The deadline day to register for the June 2nd primary is this coming Monday, May 18th. 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Now, bear in mind that if you miss the deadline, you can still conditionally register and vote a provisional ballot in person through Election Day. June 2nd is primary election day for California's statewide primary. The top two vote getters in every race, regardless of party, will advance to the general election in November. Now, polls open at 7 a.m. until 8 p.m. as California chooses its governor finalists, congressional candidates, and more. 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It is so important for our community. 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
1: Wake up. 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I'm Dara Starr Tucker. Are you catching the front page? 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We talked with Ryan Howes about doing anti-racism work in the age of Trump. We celebrated Stevie's special day with Moontaz Morris and Greg Bryant. We talked Justice for Greenwood with DeMario Solomon Simmons. And we rounded out the week with a fun Freedom Friday show with comedian Bill Bellamy. 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
7: 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Vote Detective Andre White for Sheriff. I trust him with my heart, and you can trust him with this county.
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0: 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That's brand new from Shaggy and Robin Thicke. Looking Lovely, the title of that one. I tell you, Shaggy works with everybody in the mind. Happy Saturday. Hugh Fuller, your brother from Belize. We send love and shout-outs to some of our listeners at home and abroad. Debbie Granson, a faithful listener from London, England. Sandy Jackins, the same in Paris, France. Annette Casfold in Sweden. Lars Grinney in Norway. Andy Atwebu in Nigeria. Trevor Grime in Grenada in the Caribbean. Nadine Nisbet, she's on a plane to Belize and tuned in. I tell you, we love that. Sandy and Errol Ayusa, they're in Tampa, Florida. Haldane Burns, also in Florida. John Burns and family in New Jersey. Melissa Canavay, faithful listener in Sonoma. And Barbara McNabb Greenwich and family, they're in Fontana. 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
1: Let me tell you something about Los Angeles. This city doesn't have small problems, so it damn sure doesn't need small, weak leadership. That's why I support Karen Bass. She walked into a system that was slow, broken, and reluctant to change. She cut through red tape and started moving people off the streets into housing. She created the Office of Community Safety to make our neighborhood safer, supported wage increases for many underpaid workers, expanded contract opportunities for small minority business, and signed an executive order to give formerly incarcerated people a second chance. Karen Bass is about real change. I'm Samuel L. Jackson, and I've seen a lot of people talk tough. Karen Bass is tough. That's why I'm voting for Karen Bass, and you should too. So vote today. You received your ballot in the mail by now. You don't even have to go to the polls. 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No stamp needed.
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Only Mr. Bruno Mars would risk it all from his new The Romantic album. He is bringing the Romantic tour to SoFi Stadium in Inglewood. Also featuring Anderson .Paak and British rising star Ray. 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Oh, and also, the Blue Note Jazz Festival is coming to the Hollywood Bowl June 13th and 14th. 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I tell you, we have them all for you. I got to send a quick shout out to Debbie Husky. She's tuning in from Seattle. Hello, Seattle. Thank you for choosing KGLH. 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

0: is smart. That's going to do it for me, as I soak I'm aware of this beautiful house that Stevie built. Thank you, Stevie, and thank you for having me. And stay close now for Cameron Green's Top 23. Listen, you have a safe, happy, and blessed weekend, okay? And remember now, spread a lot of love to everybody. The world needs plenty of that right now. And after all, we're all one big family. 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
1: 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Why can't I take one, baby, let's make some love tonight.

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0: 102.3 Radio Free KJLH. Classic Whitney Houston by request. Coming in the door with requests. That's For the Love of You. Isley Brothers remake. My name is Cameron Green. Good Saturday to you. I'll be feeling real good. I am doing my best. Pushing through a little allergies, but we're going to be all right. I'm right here with you. Puts a smile on my face and makes me very, very happy. So this week, I had a couple calls, a couple emails, and a couple open mics saying, where is the double date? Well, I'm pleased to announce today's countdown will be the return of the double date. You know what that means. That means I'll play the original and then I'll play the remake that samples, well, not quite a remake, but the sample from that particular first song, right? So it's a double date. They get together and they make a double date. Again, the original will be played and then I'll play the sample right behind it. So you can have some fun trying to figure out which is which. And we'll just have a good old time like we do each and every single Saturday. So if you're just joining me, class is in session. Hello, this is the Radio Free Top 23 Countdown. And we do this each and every Saturday from 4 to 8. So make sure you tell a friend, all right? Every single Saturday. And KJLH has got the summer of your dreams. 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

0: You know who that that's old black people up. 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
1: Kim Whitley.
2: 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So I get to my

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1: Let me tell you something about Los Angeles. 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She walked into a system that was slow, broken, and reluctant to change. 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Karen Bass is about real change. I'm Samuel L. Jackson, and I've seen a lot of people talk tough. Karen Bass is tough. That's why I'm voting for Karen Bass, and you should too. 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

the year was 1988. 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

day, right? To get outside if you're able to be able to enjoy all of God's great sunshine. I'm excited. I hope you are. And I'll tell you what else I'm excited for. It's our KJLH Women's Health Expo. It's returning. This is always a fun day and a chance for me to say hi to you. So save the date. August 15th, we'll be back in Long Beach in my town, the beautiful city by the sea. August 15th is our day to hang out, to get some great information, to fellowship with other sisters, and to become even more incredible queens. How about that? So I'll see you August 15th for the KJLH Women's Health Expo. It's returning to Long Beach, and I hope you'll get all your friends and your loved ones together and join us for an afternoon of fun. The countdown kicks off just around the corner. It's Double Date. Remember, I'm going to be playing the original, and you stick around to see who double dates with the original. 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